frightened of dying. Any time will do, I don't mind. 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There's no reason for it. You've got to go somewhere.

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So come and get this fortune, satisfaction guaranteed. 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
4: Know that I'll be waiting here for you.
0: Somos tu amigo fiel.